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'Cause you're the coolest little monster that ever put the spook on me. My dear, since I first laid my eyes on you, I can't get them back in the sockets. 'Cause you're the coolest.

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This is the real action, the pot party. The trippers, the grasshoppers, the hip ones, all gathered in secrecy and flying high as a kite.

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1: Hey, all the compliments.
0: Well, that's not very nice, but you know what to do.
1: Yeah, well, what can I say? Love at first sight.
0: There's no such thing as love at first sight. I believe in things like that.
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I've got something strong and tan, I'm the last of the good rock.

charming witchcraft. It's the exorcist all over again, superstition. Superstition ain't the way, superstition ain't the way. Very, very, very, very.

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I was just wondering if you guys wanted to try a pork chop dinner. Bye. I'm going to the chicken.

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Through all this mass confusion. So don't call me, baby, I'll call you.

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That's why Martha Stewart, our